Sliding into the weekend here on WLAY FM 100.1, country's greatest hits. Michael Shane Wright getting off to a good start here. Here's our new country spotlight artist, Peyton Porter, with her song, Always Colorado.

0: Blake Shelton, Travis Tritt, Sarah Evans, all stacked up here in the middle. 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
1: Red roadside wildflower fight, only picked you. Took you home, set you on the counter. Oh, at least a time or two. Maybe she'd have thought it through. Yellow sunset slowly dipping down in the rear view. 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

my goodness. Tracy Byrd helping us finish up the set on WLAY 100.1 FM. Continuous country classics. Michael Shane writes Big Papa. It's not midnight yet, but it's coming up soon. Hang out with me just a little.

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3: 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It's going to be a huge night of live country music. 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
5: Hey, Carson, what's going on? 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
6: Good morning. 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
6: 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So everybody's lining up to take their picture with it, right? Because it's a photo op. And we're all in line.

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Hey, it's Michael Shane Wright, your Big Papa, coming to you live from the Flo-Bama Music Hall in downtown Florence on your college football Saturday, watching this Alabama-Mississippi State game. It's a real football game. It's 28-14, just about at the half. Anyway, folks, now you already know about Flo-Bama. You already know that this is the place with the great live music, pretty much the best sound in town. You know it's the place that's got amazing

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5: Thank you.

Well, the third period's not even over in this Alabama-Mississippi State game, and Alabama has run away with it. It's 42 Alabama to 17 Mississippi State. However, if you dig on watching Alabama dominate, this would be the place to be. If you're feeling sad about Mississippi State losing, this would also be the place to be. You can either celebrate or drown your misery. But either way, we got you covered here at the Flo-Bama Music Hall on this fine Saturday. Michael Shane Wright, your big papa here, coming to you live, digging on the college football. Looking forward to seeing my friends Austin and Hunter from the Bad Dog Podcast. They're going to be doing their podcast live from here today. Guys, come on down and say hey. I'd love to visit with you. Love to take a picture with you. And like I've told you many times now, this is the place to be on your college football Saturday. Flo-Bama Music Hall, it's a joy to be with you today on this Saturday. Big Papa saying, come on down. We got a little John Michael Montgomery, Grundy County Auction, to keep you moving on this Saturday. 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

my baby, she's a chip of all, she's a one of a kind. 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

to be true. I find myself alone when each day's through. Yes, I'll admit that I'm a fool for you, because you're mine.

David Lee Murphy looking for that party crowd. We got a party crowd down here at the Flobama Music Hall in downtown Florence. We're about to get started with the Bad Dog Podcast. Going to be broadcasting that live. We're not broadcasting. I mean, they're getting ready to do their podcast live here at the Flobama Music Hall. We got the Tennessee game up on the big screens. This is a party place. The food's great. The drinks are even better. The staff is tops, you guys. And I'm down here, so come down and say, hey, it's Michael Shane Wright, your big papa, hanging out. You know, Mississippi State was saying to Alabama the words of this song. It's the Judds with Have Mercy on WLAY-FM 100.1. Your home for continuous country classics. It's Big Papa.